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3: Here's your My Bash Area forecast. Tonight, clear with a low around 54. Sunshine coming your way on Wednesday with a high near 80. Clear Wednesday night with a low of 51. And more sunshine Thursday and into the weekend with temperatures in the low 70s. That's your My Bash Area forecast.
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2: Here's your My Bash area forecast. Tonight, clear with a low around 54. Sunshine coming your way on Wednesday with a high near 80. Clear Wednesday night with a low of 51. And more sunshine Thursday and into the weekend with temperatures in the low 70s. That's your My Bash area forecast.
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2: Here's your My Bash Area forecast. Tonight, clear with a low around 54. Sunshine coming your way on Wednesday with a high near 80. Clear Wednesday night with a low of 51. And more sunshine Thursday and into the weekend with temperatures in the low 70s. That's your My Bash Area forecast.
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3: Here's your My Bash area forecast. Tonight, clear with a low around 54. Sunshine coming your way on Wednesday with a high near 80. Clear Wednesday night with a low of 51. And more sunshine Thursday and into the weekend with temperatures in the low 70s. That's your My Bash area forecast.
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2: Here's your My Bash Area forecast. Tonight, clear with a low around 54. Sunshine coming your way on Wednesday with a high near 80. Clear Wednesday night with a low of 51. And more sunshine Thursday and into the weekend with temperatures in the low 70s. That's your My Bash Area forecast.
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2: Here's your My Bash area forecast. Tonight, clear with a low around 54. Sunshine coming your way on Wednesday with a high near 80. Clear Wednesday night with a low of 51. And more sunshine Thursday and into the weekend with temperatures in the low 70s. That's your My Bash area forecast.
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2: Honeywell Arts and Entertainment has a fantastic lineup of upcoming shows you don't want to miss. 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
4: All right, let's take a look at the forecast for Wednesday in the MyBash area. It's going to be 82 for a high, and then tomorrow evening will dip down to about 49. Thursday is going to be another very sunny day, but it'll cool down a little bit, 74, and 44 the overnight low. Friday kicks off the weekend. It's going to be beautiful, 75, and an overnight low of 54 heading into Saturday. Saturday looks great, too, with a high near 80. That's a look at your forecast. The MyBash area forecast.
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2: All right, let's take a look at the forecast for Wednesday in the My Bash area. It's going to be 82 for a high, and then tomorrow evening will dip down to about 49. Thursday is going to be another very sunny day, but it'll cool down a little bit, 74, and 44 the overnight low. Friday kicks off the weekend. It's going to be beautiful, 75, and an overnight low of 54 heading into Saturday. Saturday looks great, too, with a high near 80. That's a look at your forecast. The My Bash area forecast.
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3: All right, let's take a look at the forecast for Wednesday in the My Bash area. It's going to be 82 for a high. And then tomorrow evening will dip down to about 49. Thursday is going to be another very sunny day, but it'll cool down a little bit, 74 and 44 the overnight low. Friday kicks off the weekend. It's going to be beautiful, 75 and an overnight low of 54 heading into Saturday. Saturday looks great too, with a high near 80. That's a look at your forecast, the My Bash area forecast.
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2: All right, let's take a look at the forecast for Wednesday in the My Bash area. It's going to be 82 for a high, and then tomorrow evening will dip down to about 49. Thursday is going to be another very sunny day, but it'll cool down a little bit, 74, and 44 the overnight low. Friday kicks off the weekend. It's going to be beautiful, 75, and an overnight low of 54 heading into Saturday. Saturday looks great, too, with a high near 80. That's a look at your forecast. The My Bash area forecast.
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and I could talk just right. Could I come and see you here and do this every night? Wham! The door comes crashing down, your daddy's face all pale. Says, come with me, you hairy bum, I'll put you in my jail. You're a

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3: All right, let's take a look at the forecast for Wednesday in the My Bash area. It's going to be 82 for a high, and then tomorrow evening will dip down to about 49. Thursday is going to be another very sunny day, but it'll cool down a little bit, 74, and 44 the overnight low. Friday kicks off the weekend. It's going to be beautiful, 75, and an overnight low of 54 heading into Saturday. Saturday looks great, too, with a high near 80. That's a look at your forecast. The My Bash area forecast.
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1: All right, let's take a look at the forecast for Wednesday in the My Bash area. It's going to be 82 for a high, and then tomorrow evening will dip down to about 49. Thursday is going to be another very sunny day, but it'll cool down a little bit, 74, and 44 the overnight low. Friday kicks off the weekend. It's going to be beautiful, 75, and an overnight low of 54 heading into Saturday. Saturday looks great, too, with a high near 80. That's a look at your forecast. The My Bash area forecast.
3: Right now, it's 56.
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We gotta take a quick break. Come on back with us. Hurry. 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
2: All right, let's take a look at the forecast for Wednesday in the Mibash area. It's going to be 82 for a high, and then tomorrow evening will dip down to about 49. Thursday is going to be another very sunny day, but it'll cool down a little bit, 74, and 44 the overnight low. Friday kicks off the weekend. It's going to be beautiful, 75, and an overnight low of 54 heading into Saturday. Saturday looks great, too, with a high near 80. That's a look at your forecast. The Mibash area forecast.
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2: All right, let's take a look at the forecast for Wednesday in the Mibash area. It's going to be 82 for a high, and then tomorrow evening will dip down to about 49. Thursday is going to be another very sunny day, but it'll cool down a little bit, 74, and 44 the overnight low. Friday kicks off the weekend. It's going to be beautiful, 75, and an overnight low of 54 heading into Saturday. Saturday looks great, too, with a high near 80. That's a look at your forecast. The Mibash area forecast.
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2: Hey, Hollis, go get your brother Hezron and your sister Huggins. 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
3: All right, let's take a look at the forecast for Wednesday in the MyBash area. It's going to be 82 for a high, and then tomorrow evening will dip down to about 49. Thursday is going to be another very sunny day, but it'll cool down a little bit, 74, and 44 the overnight low. Friday kicks off the weekend. It's going to be beautiful, 75, and an overnight low of 54 heading into Saturday. Saturday looks great, too, with a high near 80. That's a look at your forecast. The MyBash area forecast.
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2: All right, let's take a look at the forecast for Wednesday in the My Bash area. It's going to be 82 for a high, and then tomorrow evening will dip down to about 49. Thursday is going to be another very sunny day, but it'll cool down a little bit, 74, and 44 the overnight low. Friday kicks off the weekend. It's going to be beautiful, 75, and an overnight low of 54 heading into Saturday. Saturday looks great, too, with a high near 80. That's a look at your forecast. The My Bash area forecast.
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3: All right, let's take a look at the forecast for Wednesday in the My Bash area. It's going to be 82 for a high. And then tomorrow evening will dip down to about 49. Thursday is going to be another very sunny day, but it'll cool down a little bit, 74, and 44 the overnight low. Friday kicks off the weekend. It's going to be beautiful, 75, and an overnight low of 54 heading into Saturday. Saturday looks great, too, with a high near 80. That's a look at your forecast, the My Bash area forecast.
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2: All right, let's take a look at the forecast for Wednesday in the My Bash area. It's going to be 82 for a high, and then tomorrow evening will dip down to about 49. Thursday is going to be another very sunny day, but it'll cool down a little bit, 74, and 44 the overnight low. Friday kicks off the weekend. It's going to be beautiful, 75, and an overnight low of 54 heading into Saturday. Saturday looks great, too, with a high near 80. That's a look at your forecast. The My Bash area forecast.
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2: All right, let's take a look at the forecast for Wednesday in the Maybash area. It's going to be 82 for a high, and then tomorrow evening will dip down to about 49. Thursday is going to be another very sunny day, but it'll cool down a little bit, 74, and 44 the overnight low. Friday kicks off the weekend. It's going to be beautiful, 75, and an overnight low of 54 heading into Saturday. Saturday looks great, too, with a high near 80. That's a look at your forecast. The Maybash area forecast.
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2: 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It is important that work must not begin before the project is approved. 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You can also find the details of this story by visiting yournewslocal.com. Here is news out of Grant County with Andy McCord.
3: The Grant County Commissioners met on Monday, and during the meeting, Chris Cunningham with Community Corrections spoke to the commissioners about a new grant that is available.
4: This is a grant that's made available through the Supreme Court that allows us to address two areas in partnership with the county. One of those are innovations that would happen that would be necessary to improve court operations. And the other one is safety and security.
3: Following Cunningham's proposal, the commissioners approved the request 3-0. At the end of the meeting, the commissioners voted to approve Chris Oliver to fill the role as vice president of the commissioners until the end of the year, after former vice president Ron Stewart was promoted to president after the resignation of Shane Middlesworth. The Marion Public Library and Save Our Stories Marion are partnering to host a series of workshops called House Detectives Investigating Historic Buildings. The series will be the first three Tuesdays in November. The purpose of the series is to teach participants the skills needed to research their property. Registration for all four sessions is $75. You can call 668-2900, extension 1153, for further questions.
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5: All right, let's take a look at the forecast for Wednesday in the My Bash area. It's going to be 82 for a high, and then tomorrow evening we'll dip down to about 49. Thursday's going to be another very sunny day, but it'll cool down a little bit, 74, and 44 the overnight low. Friday kicks off the weekend. It's going to be beautiful, 75, and an overnight low of 54 heading into Saturday. Saturday looks great, too, with a high near 80. That's a look at your forecast. The My Bash area forecast.
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0: We're home for classic rock, 101.9 Rocks, as we turn to stone with Joe Walsh. Good morning. Welcome to Wednesday. We're almost officially a full week into the 10th month of the year, October. And man, it's so nice. What a beautiful day we had yesterday. Another warm day today. But nonetheless, your Mondays and Tuesdays, well, they're in the books. We just got to get through today. And as always, we are going to be downhill to the weekend. We'll break down that forecast that it looks really good. Sunday may have some questions now. We'll talk about those questions coming up here in a little bit. But it's a great morning. It's a cooler morning for sure, but not a bad morning whatsoever. But grab your coffee. And I will tell you this, you might need the light jacket or the sweatshirt when you walk out today. But by lunchtime, you're not going to need it. So again, it's that time of the year. Warm days, cool nights and mornings. That weather is on the way, but first I'm going to go ahead and just supply the love with Toto next on 101.9 Rocks.
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0: Your home for classic rock, 101.9 Rocks. You think you're tough. That is rad. CCR, we did a little run through the jungle before that. Good morning, it is. Past your bottom of the hour, Coyote Chris Underwood with you on what's going to be yet another beautiful day this week. Man, I'm loving it. I am not a fan of cooler temps. Not at all. Not in the least bit. As you know, I am one of those that likes the hotter the better. I'm a hot summer guy. I'm not a fall or an early spring guy, but this forecast is not too bad. It looks like it's setting up to where we're going to have another beautiful night for high school football coming up on Friday night. Week number 8, the final 2 weeks of the regular season, and week 8 is looking pretty good. When you look back at this season so far, we've had a lot of great Friday nights weather-wise. That's not going to change this week, but there is a little roller coaster. I don't think we're going to get to 80 today, although it does exist that there is a chance we could. We might get to 80 possibly today. A little bit cooler tomorrow. Friday's your cool down, but we're kind of looking at Sunday now because originally we didn't think we were going to have much of a chance of rain for a couple of weeks, but Sunday there's a possibility of showers, but it's Wednesday. That's going to change a whole bunch more times before we get to the weekend. But another spectacular day to work, get off, enjoy it outside. And then as it cools down, relax on your front porch, your back deck. It's going to be another beautiful night for a little bit of grilling. It is a slip of the tongue. Coverdale, Whitesnake, your forecast next. We'll squeeze in some yes as well on 101.9 Rocks.
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2: All right, let's take a look at the forecast for Wednesday in the MyBash area. It's going to be 82 for a high, and then tomorrow evening will dip down to about 49. Thursday is going to be another very sunny day, but it'll cool down a little bit, 74, and 44 the overnight low. Friday kicks off the weekend. It's going to be beautiful, 75, and an overnight low of 54 heading into Saturday. Saturday looks great, too, with a high near 80. That's a look at your forecast. The MyBash area forecast.
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0: 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Feel free to go ahead and sail away. That is Blackfoot as we inch a little closer here to 7 o'clock. Let me ask you this question. What do you do with your bananas after you purchase them? Now, when you go to the grocery store, or maybe you pick them up at the DG or wherever you might buy your bananas, when you take them home, what do you do with them? I know most people, some people will put them in the refrigerator, but I've always been told, don't do that. It ages them too quickly. We just put them on the counter. It's all my parents ever did. It's all I've ever done. Now, we go through a lot of bananas quickly. My son and I love bananas, so we eat a lot of bananas. But we buy a lot of bananas. And I've always just pulled them out of the bag, and I put the bananas on the counter. So the question is, do you wash your bananas? Now, the mindset is, why would I wash the banana? I'm taking the peel off, and I'm eating the banana that's in the middle. Now, apparently, we're supposed to be, and always have been, supposed to be washing the bananas. But do you really need to wash the bananas? As strange as it might feel to wash a banana before peeling it away, they say it's a really good idea. The reason is a quick rinse may get rid of fruit fly eggs that have come home on your banana peel. You know, sometimes your bananas, they get, maybe you don't eat them as quickly as you should. Maybe you go out of town for a couple of days and you have two or three bananas still on your counter and you come home and you have fruit flies. Yes, not washing the peels can bring the fruit flies into your home. I never thought of this. This never hit me. Again, we don't have a fruit fly issue, but every once in a while they appear. But yeah, I did not know this. So apparently the next time you buy bananas, you're supposed to wash the peels before you put them on your counter. It's good to know. Something I've never done my entire life. And now we wash our peels. News, weather, top of the hour. It's a song for America. Kansas is next on 101.9 Rocks.
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2: 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Here is news out of Grant County with Andy McCord.
3: The Grant County Commissioners met on Monday, and during the meeting, Chris Cunningham with Community Corrections spoke to the commissioners about a new grant that is available.
4: This is a grant that's made available through the Supreme Court that allows us to address two areas in partnership with the county. One of those are innovations that would happen that would be necessary to improve court operations. And the other one is safety and security.
3: Following Cunningham's proposal, the commissioners approved the request 3-0. At the end of the meeting, the commissioners voted to approve Chris Oliver to fill the role as vice president of the commissioners until the end of the year, after former vice president Ron Stewart was promoted to president after the resignation of Shane Middlesworth. The Marion Public Library and Save Our Stories Marion are partnering to host a series of workshops called House Detectives Investigating Historic Buildings. The series will be the first three Tuesdays in November. The purpose of the series is to teach participants the skills needed to research their property. Registration for all four sessions is $75. You can call 668-2900, extension 1153, for further questions.
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6: All right, let's take a look at the forecast for Wednesday in the My Bash area. It's going to be 82 for a high, and then tomorrow evening we'll dip down to about 49. Thursday's going to be another very sunny day, but it'll cool down a little bit, 74, and 44 the overnight low. Friday kicks off the weekend. It's going to be beautiful, 75, and an overnight low of 54 heading into Saturday. Saturday looks great, too, with a high near 80. That's a look at your forecast, the My Bash area forecast.
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0: The most karaoke'd song of all time from Slippery When Wet. That is Bon Jovi and Just Wanted. Dead or Alive. I've often wondered that album cover if you've never heard the story. They did a couple of different album shoots and nobody liked the album covers they did for Slippery When Wet. So all they did was take a hefty bag. If you've never heard this story before, it's kind of interesting. They just took a hefty bag and stretched it out and they dumped water on it. That was it. That's all the album cover is. It's a hefty bag stretched out with water squirted on it. I had no idea. Once you know this, you see it. But before, it never thinks, oh, that looks like a garbage bag. That's how they got the cover of that. Good morning. It is after 7. It is a Wednesday, the middle point of the old work week. I tell you, this time of the year, it gets me every time. October, it is definitely, I've mentioned this before, it's a less sleep month for me. A lot of staying up late watching baseball. Another late night last night staying up and watching baseball. Unfortunately, I wish I was watching the Cubs, but this is the time of the year in October that I really don't sleep a lot. Now, once baseball ends, I'll catch up on some sleep in November. Because I know there's basketball on and all that, but it's typically over a little bit earlier. But yeah, so it is definitely a little more coffee this morning. Probably catch up on sleep this weekend. How about the driving wheel? You're probably on your way into the office right now to start workday number 3. We'll squeeze in a little fog hat. And while you're driving on that driving wheel, make sure you hold your head up. Always good to see the road. Argent coming up on 101.9 Rocks.
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0: We're home for Classic Rock 101.9 Rocks, all about Lucy in the Sky with all those diamonds. It doesn't get much more classic than the Beatles. Another beautiful forecast this week. Great week for golf. What a beautiful week. Work, golf, maybe work, get off. It was a beautiful night to take a walk last night, even as that sun was going down. It was a much cooler night. Of course, the warmer days, cooler nights. Today's probably going to be one of our warmer days this week, as well as maybe one day this weekend. But beautiful for squeezing in a walk, relaxed on the deck last night. It was kind of nice to kind of leave the phone inside, kind of put the phone on mute, went for a walk, sat outside, and went phoneless for a couple of hours. Man, that felt... it's amazing how that feels when you can put the phone away for a little bit. Jackals on the way after your forecast. When will it rain, they ask. I'll tell you, possibly Sunday. We'll keep an eye on that forecast. Jackals next, after that weather, on 101.9 Rocks.
1: Hey, Hollis, go get your brother Hezron and your sister Huggins. We're going to J&K's Mega Pet. Okay, Hezzy and Huggy, what do you think of all the dog food choices? Take it from Hollis, Hezzy, and Huggy. 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
2: All right, let's take a look at the forecast for Wednesday in the Mybash area. It's going to be 82 for a high. And then tomorrow evening will dip down to about 49. Thursday is going to be another very sunny day, but it'll cool down a little bit, 74 at 44 the overnight low. Friday kicks off the weekend. It's going to be beautiful, 75 and an overnight low of 54 heading into Saturday. Saturday looks great too, with a high near 80. That's a look at your forecast, the Mybash area forecast.
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0: Just cruising down Main Street on the way into the office on a Wednesday morning. Bob Seger and the Silver Bullet Band on your home for classic rock. 101.9 Rocks. Of course, we're just a few minutes away from 8 and the official start to the office part of workday number 3. What is your go-to ice cream flavor? Mine is basically chocolate, although I will say a few years ago, I started to live on the edge a little bit more. I'm a very traditionalist. I've always liked chocolate. I always get chocolate. Sometimes it's very difficult for me to try new foods. I've mentioned that before, new flavors of things. And then I got on the strawberry bandwagon. So sometimes I'll get like a dip of chocolate and a dip of strawberry. Like the Neapolitan, I love that. I don't like the vanilla. Like that vanilla is a waste of space to me. But in Indiana, they've said that the number one flavor that we love the most here in the Hoosier State is cookie dough. So do you feel like cookie dough is your go-to ice cream flavor? Because apparently in Indiana it is. It's also the go-to flavor in Michigan. Now, Illinois, they're a little more bland. Nothing surprising about that. But they go with vanilla. Ohio's favorite ice cream flavor is peanut butter. If we go south, cross the old Ohio River and go to Kentucky, raspberry. I don't think I've ever been around anybody at any given point in the north or the south where they got raspberry ice cream. So that one kind of surprised me a little bit. Florida, by the way, is the only state that picks chocolate as the number one flavor. That's probably still my number one flavor, strawberry number two. Not a big cookie dough guy. I don't know why. I like cookie dough ice cream. It's just not my go-to. But apparently here in the Hoosier State, the cookie dough is the way we roll.
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2: 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Here is news out of Grant County with Andy McCord.
3: The Grant County Commissioners met on Monday, and during the meeting, Chris Cunningham with Community Corrections spoke to the commissioners about a new grant that is available.
4: This is a grant that's made available through the Supreme Court that allows us to address two areas in partnership with the county. One of those are innovations that would happen that would be necessary to improve court operations. And the other one is safety and security.
3: Following Cunningham's proposal, the commissioners approved the request 3-0. At the end of the meeting, the commissioners voted to approve Chris Oliver to fill the role as vice president of the commissioners until the end of the year, after former vice president Ron Stewart was promoted to president after the resignation of Shane Middlesworth. The Marion Public Library and Save Our Stories Marion are partnering to host a series of workshops called House Detectives Investigating Historic Buildings. The series will be the first three Tuesdays in November. The purpose of the series is to teach participants the skills needed to research their property. Registration for all four sessions is $75. You can call 668-2900, extension 1153, for further questions.
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6: All right, let's take a look at the forecast for Wednesday in the My Bash area. It's going to be 82 for a high, and then tomorrow evening we'll dip down to about 49. Thursday is going to be another very sunny day, but it'll cool down a little bit, 74, and 44 the overnight low. Friday kicks off the weekend. It's going to be beautiful, 75, and an overnight low of 54 heading into Saturday. Saturday looks great, too, with a high near 80. That's a look at your forecast, the My Bash area forecast.
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0: have a little cherry pie with my cup of coffee on a very good Wednesday morning. It's the late, great Janie Lane and Warrant on your home for classic rock, 101.9 Rocks. Hopefully, you don't have an early morning meeting today, but if you do, it's better than having one on a Monday. It is after 8, and I officially welcome you to the office part of Workday number 3. 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

0: Your home for classic rock, 101.9 Rock. Sometimes I've been told that. You talk too much. Thorogood, the Destroyers, bottom of the hour. Hopefully that office part of the workday is off to a great start. Big show, Hotel California, the Eagles tribute coming up Friday night at the Honeywell Center. 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This is a spectacular show. If you are a fan of the Eagles, this is a great, great show. Even if you're not a big fan of the Eagles, this is a great concert. Check it out. The Eagles tribute, Hotel California, coming up Friday night at the Honeywell Center. Weather, Cinderella, Kiss, Rainbow, next. 101.9 Rocks.
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2: All right, let's take a look at the forecast for Wednesday in the Mibash area. It's going to be 82 for a high, and then tomorrow evening will dip down to about 49. Thursday is going to be another very sunny day, but it'll cool down a little bit, 74, and 44 the overnight low. Friday kicks off the weekend. It's going to be beautiful, 75, and an overnight low of 54 heading into Saturday. Saturday looks great, too, with a high near 80. That's a look at your forecast. The Mibash area forecast.
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0: 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Kiss by request from the website before that, and King of the Nighttime World. Let's celebrate some days today. This seems very fitting that we're celebrating this day today. It is National Pumpkin Seed Day. That seems fitting for October, doesn't it? It is Random Acts of Poetry Day. Just read some poetry randomly. Maybe get on the intercom at work and read some poetry today. People might think you're crazy, but that's what we're supposed to do, is celebrate that today. It is National Coffee with a Cop Day. So if you're going into the coffee house, you see a police officer, go buy some coffee and take them coffee today. Seems fair. I think that's fair for what they do for us. It is National Walk and Roll to School Day. Yes, walk and roll. Celebrating the benefits of walking to school. Break out your inner Hank Hill. 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
2: All right, let's take a look at the forecast for Wednesday in the My Bash area. It's going to be 82 for a high, and then tomorrow evening will dip down to about 49. Thursday is going to be another very sunny day, but it'll cool down a little bit, 74, and 44 the overnight low. Friday kicks off the weekend. It's going to be beautiful, 75, and an overnight low of 54 heading into Saturday. Saturday looks great, too, with a high near 80. That's a look at your forecast. The My Bash area forecast.
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0: Your home for classic rock, 101.9 Rocks, Freddie Mercury and Queen, Shooting Star, and a little Jeff Beck, because I ain't superstitious. It is after 9. We're getting you ready for week number 8 of the high school football season. First, we're going to wrap up week 7 and then look ahead to week 8 coming up here in a couple of nights. It is unbelievably hard and difficult to fathom that the high school football regular season is almost done. And girls basketball practice is starting soon, followed by boys basketball. Yeah, isn't that insane? It's almost here. But we're going to get you ready for week number 8 here on the MyBash Sports Network with the FJ Redig Coach's Corner coming up tonight over on our sister station, 105.9 The Bash.
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0: Your home for classic rock, 101.9 Rocks. That seems to be the kind of woman I always find, a black-hearted woman in the Allman Brothers Band. Bottom of the hour, right back to the rock. Your forecast looks absolutely beautiful. Of course, warm days, very cool nights. Tomorrow night could get rather chilly. So when you get up on Friday morning, you're definitely going to need that jacket or that sweatshirt when you're rolling into work on Friday morning. But the weekend, not too bad. We break it down next with April Wine as well on 101.9 Rocks.
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2: All right, let's take a look at the forecast for Wednesday in the Maybash area. It's going to be 82 for a high, and then tomorrow evening we'll dip down to about 49. Thursday is going to be another very sunny day, but it'll cool down a little bit, 74, and 44 the overnight low. Friday kicks off the weekend. It's going to be beautiful, 75, and an overnight low of 54 heading into Saturday. Saturday looks great, too, with a high near 80. That's a look at your forecast. The Maybash area forecast.
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0: 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A weekend at Uncle Tom's Cabin with Warren. Closer to 10, about to make my way out the door. I hope you have an absolutely wonderful Wednesday. Make it a great one as always. Be excellent to each other and keep on rocking. Because the lovely Kara D and the You Make the Call All Request Show is on the way next on 101.9 Rocks.
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1: All right, let's take a look at the forecast for Wednesday in the My Bash area. It's going to be 82 for a high, and then tomorrow evening will dip down to about 49. Thursday is going to be another very sunny day, but it'll cool down a little bit, 74, and 44 the overnight low. Friday kicks off the weekend. It's going to be beautiful, 75, and an overnight low of 54 heading into Saturday. Saturday looks great, too, with a high near 80. That's a look at your forecast. The My Bash area forecast.
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1: What we've got here is failure to communicate. 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So you get what we had here last week, which is the way he wants it. Well, he gets it.

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2: All right, let's take a look at the forecast for Wednesday in the MyBash area. It's going to be 82 for a high. And then tomorrow evening will dip down to about 49. Thursday is going to be another very sunny day, but it'll cool down a little bit, 74 at 44 the overnight low. Friday kicks off the weekend. It's going to be beautiful, 75 and an overnight low of 54 heading into Saturday. Saturday looks great too, with a high near 80. That's a look at your forecast. MyBash area forecast.
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2: All right, let's take a look at the forecast for Wednesday in the My Bash area. It's going to be 82 for a high. And then tomorrow evening will dip down to about 49. Thursday is going to be another very sunny day, but it'll cool down a little bit, 74, and 44 the overnight low. Friday kicks off the weekend. It's going to be beautiful, 75, and an overnight low of 54 heading into Saturday. Saturday looks great, too, with a high near 80. That's a look at your forecast, the My Bash area forecast.
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0: 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Get into Peru Elks Lodge in downtown Peru on North Broadway every Wednesday night. Peru Elks Lodge serves up that delicious pizza from 5 to 7 p.m. Fresh made to order. You can either dine in or carry out. If you'd like to call ahead and pick up that pizza, here is the number to dial for Peru Elks Lodge, 765-472-2207. Again, that's 472-2207. Pizza night tonight at Peru Elks Lodge from 5 to 7 p.m. and is open to the public. 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And again, that is at 7 o'clock. They're located at 122 North Broadway in downtown Peru. That is Peru Elks Lodge. 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
2: All right, let's take a look at the forecast for Wednesday in the MyBash area. It's going to be 82 for a high, and then tomorrow evening will dip down to about 49. Thursday's going to be another very sunny day, but it'll cool down a little bit, 74, and 44 the overnight low. Friday kicks off the weekend. It's going to be beautiful, 75, and an overnight low of 54 heading into Saturday. Saturday looks great, too, with a high near 80. That's a look at your forecast. The MyBash area forecast.
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2: It was recently announced that Indiana's pre-1996 Teachers Retirement Fund is expected to be fully funded a decade earlier than projected. Indiana's fiscal responsibility is paying off for Hoosier teachers and taxpayers. 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Eligible projects can include exterior painting, awnings, lighting, windows and doors, brick and stonework, and other facade maintenance or restoration. It is important that work must not begin before the project is approved. 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You can also find the details of this story by visiting yournewslocal.com. Here is news out of Grant County with Andy McCord.
3: The Grant County Commissioners met on Monday, and during the meeting, Chris Cunningham with Community Corrections spoke to the commissioners about a new grant that is available.
4: This is a grant that's made available through the Supreme Court that allows us to address two areas in partnership with the county. One of those are innovations that would happen that would be necessary to improve court operations. And the other one is safety and security.
3: Following Cunningham's proposal, the commissioners approved the request 3-0. At the end of the meeting, the commissioners voted to approve Chris Oliver to fill the role as vice president of the commissioners until the end of the year, after former vice president Ron Stewart was promoted to president after the resignation of Shane Middlesworth. The Marion Public Library and Save Our Stories Marion are partnering to host a series of workshops called House Detectives Investigating Historic Buildings. The series will be the first three Tuesdays in November. The purpose of the series is to teach participants the skills needed to research their property. Registration for all four sessions is $75. You can call 668-2900, extension 1153, for further questions.
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6: All right, let's take a look at the forecast for Wednesday in the My Bash area. It's going to be 82 for a high, and then tomorrow evening will dip down to about 49. Thursday is going to be another very sunny day, but it'll cool down a little bit, 74, and 44 the overnight low. Friday kicks off the weekend. It's going to be beautiful, 75, and an overnight low of 54 heading into Saturday. Saturday looks great, too, with a high near 80. That's a look at your forecast. The My Bash area forecast.
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2: All right, let's take a look at the forecast for Wednesday in the Maybash area. It's going to be 82 for a high. And then tomorrow evening will dip down to about 49. Thursday is going to be another very sunny day, but it'll cool down a little bit, 74 and 44 the overnight low. Friday kicks off the weekend. It's going to be beautiful, 75 and an overnight low of 54 heading into Saturday. Saturday looks great too, with a high near 80. That's a look at your forecast. The Maybash area forecast.
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0: 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Let's find out on 101.9 Rocks. 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
6: John Mellencamp celebrating a birthday today. 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
2: All right, let's take a look at the forecast for Wednesday in the My Bash area. It's going to be 82 for a high, and then tomorrow evening will dip down to about 49. Thursday is going to be another very sunny day, but it'll cool down a little bit, 74, and 44 the overnight low. Friday kicks off the weekend. It's going to be beautiful, 75, and an overnight low of 54 heading into Saturday. Saturday looks great, too, with a high near 80. That's a look at your forecast. The My Bash area forecast.
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4: All right, let's take a look at the forecast for Wednesday in the My Bash area. It's going to be 82 for a high, and then tomorrow evening will dip down to about 49. Thursday is going to be another very sunny day, but it'll cool down a little bit, 74, and 44 the overnight low. Friday kicks off the weekend. It's going to be beautiful, 75, and an overnight low of 54 heading into Saturday. Saturday looks great, too, with a high near 80. That's a look at your forecast. The My Bash area forecast.
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Tune in tonight over on 105.9 The Bash for the Football Coach's Corner. Got some great coverage for you over there beginning at 6 p.m. Again, that is on 105.9 The Bash. More of your favorite classic rock on the way. Enjoy the rest of this beautiful day. And we'll do it again tomorrow. Have a good one.

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1: All right, let's take a look at the forecast for Wednesday in the My Bash area. It's going to be 82 for a high, and then tomorrow evening will dip down to about 49. Thursday is going to be another very sunny day, but it'll cool down a little bit, 74, and 44 the overnight low. Friday kicks off the weekend. It's going to be beautiful, 75, and an overnight low of 54 heading into Saturday. Saturday looks great, too, with a high near 80. That's a look at your forecast. The My Bash area forecast.
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4: All right, let's take a look at the forecast for Wednesday in the MyBash area. It's going to be 82 for a high, and then tomorrow evening will dip down to about 49. Thursday is going to be another very sunny day, but it'll cool down a little bit, 74, and 44 the overnight low. Friday kicks off the weekend. It's going to be beautiful, 75, and an overnight low of 54 heading into Saturday. Saturday looks great, too, with a high near 80. That's a look at your forecast. The MyBash area forecast.
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2: For the My Bash area, here's your forecast. As we head into the evening, a clear sky to be mainly clear through the night with lows near 50. Thursday, a sunny day, highs in the lower 70s. Mainly clear Thursday night with lows in the mid-40s. Friday, sunny, high in the mid-70s. Saturday, sunny with highs in the lower 80s. Then clouds and a few showers, maybe a thunderstorm Sunday, highs in the lower 70s. Monday, Columbus Day, sunshine. That's your My Bash area forecast. I'm meteorologist Jim Rinaldi.
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3: For the Wabash area, here's your forecast. As we head into the evening, a clear sky. It'll be mainly clear through the night with lows near 50. Thursday, a sunny day, highs in the lower 70s. Mainly clear Thursday night with lows in the mid-40s. Friday, sunny, high in the mid-70s. Saturday, sunny with highs in the lower 80s. Then clouds and a few showers, maybe a thunderstorm Sunday, highs in the lower 70s. Monday, Columbus Day, sunshine. That's your Wabash area forecast. I'm meteorologist Jim Rinaldi.
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2: For the My Bash area, here's your forecast. As we head into the evening, a clear sky. It'll be mainly clear through the night with lows near 50. Thursday, a sunny day, highs in the lower 70s. Mainly clear Thursday night with lows in the mid-40s. Friday, sunny, high in the mid-70s. Saturday, sunny with highs in the lower 80s. Then clouds and a few showers, maybe a thunderstorm Sunday, highs in the lower 70s. Monday, Columbus Day, sunshine. That's your My Bash area forecast. I'm meteorologist Jim Rinaldi.
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0: 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We gotta take a quick break. Come on back with us.
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2: For the Bybash area, here's your forecast. As we head into the evening, a clear sky to be mainly clear through the night with lows near 50. Thursday, a sunny day, highs in the lower 70s. Mainly clear Thursday night with lows in the mid-40s. Friday, sunny, high in the mid-70s. Saturday, sunny with highs in the lower 80s. Then clouds and a few showers, maybe a thunderstorm Sunday, highs in the lower 70s. Monday, Columbus Day, sunshine. That's your MyBash Area forecast. I'm meteorologist Jim Rinaldi.
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2: 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Indiana's fiscal responsibility is paying off for Hoosier teachers and taxpayers. 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Funds are limited, so do not wait to apply. Eligible projects can include exterior painting, awnings, lighting, windows and doors, brick and stonework, and other facade maintenance or restoration. It is important that work must not begin before the project is approved. 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You can also find the details of this story by visiting yournewslocal.com. Here is news out of Grant County with Andy McCord.
3: The Grant County Commissioners met on Monday, and during the meeting, Chris Cunningham with Community Corrections spoke to the commissioners about a new grant that is available.
4: This is a grant that's made available through the Supreme Court that allows us to address two areas in partnership with the county. One of those are innovations that would happen that would be necessary to improve court operations. And the other one is safety and security.
3: Following Cunningham's proposal, the commissioners approved the request 3-0. At the end of the meeting, the commissioners voted to approve Chris Oliver to fill the role as vice president of the commissioners until the end of the year, after former vice president Ron Stewart was promoted to president after the resignation of Shane Middlesworth. The Marion Public Library and Save Our Stories Marion are partnering to host a series of workshops called House Detectives Investigating Historic Buildings. The series will be the first three Tuesdays in November. The purpose of the series is to teach participants the skills needed to research their property. Registration for all four sessions is $75. You can call 668-2900, extension 1153, for further questions.
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6: For the My Bash area, here's your forecast. As we head into the evening, a clear sky. It'll be mainly clear through the night with lows near 50. Thursday, a sunny day, highs in the lower 70s. Mainly clear Thursday night with lows in the mid-40s. Friday, sunny, high in the mid-70s. Saturday, sunny with highs in the lower 80s. Then clouds and a few showers, maybe a thunderstorm Sunday, highs in the lower 70s. Monday, Columbus Day, sunshine. That's your My Bash area forecast. I'm meteorologist Jim Rinaldi.
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3: For the My Bash area, here's your forecast. As we head into the evening, a clear sky. It'll be mainly clear through the night with lows near 50. Thursday, a sunny day, highs in the lower 70s. Mainly clear Thursday night with lows in the mid-40s. Friday, sunny, high in the mid-70s. Saturday, sunny with highs in the lower 80s. Then clouds and a few showers, maybe a thunderstorm Sunday, highs in the lower 70s. Monday, Columbus Day, sunshine. That's your My Bash area forecast. I'm meteorologist Jim Rinaldi.
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3: From the My Bash area, here's your forecast. For tonight, it'll be clear with lows in the lower 50s and northwest winds 5 to 10 miles an hour. For Thursday, it'll be sunny with highs in the lower 70s and west winds 5 to 10 miles an hour. And for Thursday night, it'll be mostly clear with lows in the upper 40s and north winds 5 to 10 miles an hour. That's your My Bash Area forecast. I'm Troy Alcorn.
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2: From the My Bash area, here's your forecast. For tonight, it'll be clear with lows in the lower 50s and northwest winds 5 to 10 miles an hour. For Thursday, it'll be sunny with highs in the lower 70s and west winds 5 to 10 miles an hour. And for Thursday night, it'll be mostly clear with lows in the upper 40s and north winds 5 to 10 miles an hour. That's your My Bash area forecast. I'm Troy Alcorn.
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2: From the My Bash area, here's your forecast. For tonight, it'll be clear with lows in the lower 50s and northwest winds 5 to 10 miles an hour. For Thursday, it'll be sunny with highs in the lower 70s and west winds 5 to 10 miles an hour. And for Thursday night, it'll be mostly clear with lows in the upper 40s and north winds 5 to 10 miles an hour. That's your My Bash area forecast. I'm Troy Alcorn.
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2: From the My Bash area, here's your forecast. For tonight, it'll be clear with lows in the lower 50s and northwest winds 5 to 10 miles an hour. For Thursday, it'll be sunny with highs in the lower 70s and west winds 5 to 10 miles an hour. And for Thursday night, it'll be mostly clear with lows in the upper 40s and north winds 5 to 10 miles an hour. That's your My Bash Area forecast. I'm Troy Alcorn.
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